0: největší hity. Relax Radio.
1: I couldn't tell you a thing about that night. Between the drinks and the blinding lights.

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I took the tag off a major priceless. I just spent a half a meal on a chandelier. Now you try and cut me off like a light switch. Try and stay in Ali. Saying that you need some time to breathe.

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3: You know, girl, it's crazy. I've always been wanting a girl like you. It's fine, love. Can I get your number?